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0: Saturday afternoon at 4 on Retro Hits with me, Al Baby, the Super Greek. It's non-stop oldies

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0: Are you dealing with some things in life that are too heavy for you to carry? Have you ever considered reaching out to Jesus? Hi, this is Pastor Josh Shates with City of Hope Church in Chatham, Virginia. Pray this prayer with me to give him your life. Jesus, I'm done carrying this weight alone. I give you my life. I put my faith in you. If you pray that prayer, I'd like to talk to you about your new journey with Christ. 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God bless.
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called you just to hear the answer phone. Yeah, I know that you won't get this, but I'll leave a message so I'm not alone.

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Saturday afternoon at 4 on Retro Hits with me, Al Baby, the Super Greek. It's not.

0: 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So many people don't see a way out in a world full of chaos. Jesus says, come to me, all who are weary and heavy burdened, and I will give you rest. Will you answer? It's me, Donald, here. We want you to know we love you. 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

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We've already checked under the bed and in the closet. 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

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It's

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Kesha with Praying on 102.5 1330 WBTM. Good morning. Josh in with you. Thank you so much, as always, for hanging out with us. We got all of your favorites on the way. Justin Bieber, The Counting Crows in the mix, too. Right now, it's Kenny Loggins.

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An ice cream truck owner in Western Massachusetts is making folks smile with one small act of kindness. A young boy recently approached her truck, didn't have enough money for a treat, but instead of turning him away, they gave him a free scoop. 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So the company just announced they'll give free ice cream to every child all summer. That's amazing. That's awesome to see the folks rally like that.

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I love that song. 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
7: Good morning. With the latest, I'm Ryan Stone. The Danville, Pennsylvania Regional Industrial Facility Authority has agreed to sell land at the Southern Virginia megasite at Berry Hill to a company connected to data centers. On Monday, RIFA voted in favor of selling nearly 3,000 acres at the Southern Virginia megasite at Berry Hill to SAC3 Acquisition Company, LLC. SAC3 has agreed at minimum to make certain capital investments of at least $100 billion over a 30-year performance period. The company will also create at least 2,500 new jobs over a 20-year performance period with annual compensation of at least $80,500. SAC3 Acquisition Company is an affiliate of Stack Infrastructure, a company that is a developer and operator of data centers. They currently have 8 data center locations across the United States. Tonight, Danville City Council will hold a final adoption for funding to help a large housing project in the city. The City of Danville has received a $2 million grant for the Workforce Housing Investment Program from Virginia Housing. The funding will be used to assist 1700 Main LLC to construct 182 workforce units at 1700 West Main Street. The development is an over $32.8 million project and marks the first large-scale planned workforce housing apartment community in Danville. While many adaptive reuse projects have already been completed in the area, the West Main development will be a garden-style apartment community to include both a clubhouse and a pool. City Council will also hold a first reading for 2 grants aimed at helping projects at the airport. A Go Virginia grant award of $92,000 was approved by the Commonwealth of Virginia Department of Housing and Community Development to finance the full cost to install the data network requirements for the aviation training facility building and hangar project that is currently under construction at the airport. Also, City Council will vote on a budget appropriation ordinance to provide for additional federal funding to complete architectural and civil engineering services to construct a hangar at the Danville Regional Airport. The federal funding is $62,871 and includes a local share of $3,309 for a total of $66,180 and appropriating the same. City Council will vote on both matters tonight at 7. Average gas prices across Virginia are up by 2 pennies compared to last week at $4.32 a gallon, according to AAA, while the average price of gas across the country is down by a penny this week to $4.51. The average price of gas in Danville is up by 3 cents this week to $4.19, while the average in Pennsylvania County is up by a nickel this week to $4.29 a gallon. The average price in Martinsville remained the same this week at $4.18 a gallon, and in Henry County, the average price also remained the same at $4.18. The average price in Halifax County fell by 6 cents this week to $4.17 a gallon. And now you're up to date. I'm Ryan Stone.
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I love the tone he has with that one. Benson Boone on 102.5 1330 WBTM. Good morning. Josh in with you. Thank you so much, as always, for hanging out with us, allowing us to be a part of your morning routine. Got all of your favorites on the way. Demi Lovato, Sabrina Carpenter. Right now, it's Mr. Mr.

0: Mr. Mister and those broken wings on WBTM. Coming up, JT's got a full look at your forecast. It's going to be a hot one today. Stay hydrated.
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1025 1330 WBTM with Demi Lovato. And a lady on TikTok is going viral, and in her video, she cries. Now, that might be a bit extreme, but she's in tears because of how upset she is when she sees men wearing flip-flops. Through her tears, she says, "Can men please stop wearing flip-flops? It's really gross." It's a quick clip. It's probably a tongue-in-cheek for content purposes, but a lot of ladies in the comments agree. Let me give you a couple. "No, it's actually this serious." Okay. "The toe hair. I can..."

not was another one. The worst is the jeans flip-flop combo. It's awful. It just feels uncomfortable. Sandals are fine. Flip-flops, over the line. Now, one woman said, her name was Molly, my husband has orthopedic flip-flops. Another person said, Molly, this is horrendous. The video has gotten over 28 million views.

0: 5:13 WBTM, Danville's home for the big hits. Coming up, Ryan Stone's got your next local news update. He's also got your first look at sports this morning.
1: 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The latest from the award-winning WBTM newsroom, right after this.
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3: Good morning. With the latest, I'm Ryan Stone. Tonight, Danville City Council will vote on the proposed real estate tax rate for the city. City Council will hold a first reading for keeping the real estate tax rate the same for fiscal year 2027 at 83 cents per 100 hours of assessed value. However, residents could still see increases in their tax bill due to reassessments. City staff says current projections anticipate an increase of not more than 6.5% in assessed values. City Council will also hold a final adoption tonight on increasing certain fees in the city. The fiscal year 2027 budget contains recommendations for new fees or fee increases, including the establishment of a special event application fee in Parks and Recreation that is estimated to provide an additional $2,500 in revenue, also the elimination of the incident report fee, increase of the crash report fee, and the increase in parade permit fees in the police department that is estimated to provide an additional $2,270 in revenue, and the establishment and increase of various fees and permits in public works that are estimated to provide an additional $7,280 in revenue. City Council will vote on both matters tonight at 7. Tonight, the Pennsylvania County Board of Supervisors will hear a report on the impact of data centers. Mecklenburg County Administrator Alex Gottschalk will be in attendance to share information regarding the economic and community impacts of the data center industry in Mecklenburg County, including tax revenue growth, infrastructure investments, and long-term financial benefits experienced by the locality. Mecklenburg County has emerged as a major data center hub after Microsoft opened a campus there in 2013. Data centers currently take up about 3,000 acres in Mecklenburg County. Drought conditions have caused Appalachian Power to change operations at the Smith Mountain Project. The current drought conditions have left Smith Mountain Lake and Leesville Lake with unusually low water levels. As required by state and federal permits, Appalachian Power must continue releasing water downstream from Leesville Dam to support aquatic life and help maintain water quality. During drought conditions, the water management plan includes specific triggers based on project inflows and outflows that reduce releases to conserve water. The company implemented the first trigger on April 27th and the second trigger on May 11th and will continue monitoring conditions closely and adjust operations as required by the plan. In addition to regulated releases, lake levels are influenced by continued low inflows, residential and community water use, and natural evaporation. Appalachian Power is also required to respond to energy market demands and other operational requirements necessary to ensure reliability of the electric grid that could change water levels at the Smith Mountain Project. Customers and visitors are encouraged to use extra caution on and near the water as conditions change. Stay aware that lower water levels can affect boat ramps, fixing and floating docks, and navigation in coves and near shorelines. Also, follow posted advisories and guidance from the Virginia Department of Wildlife Resources and other public safety agencies. And now you're up to date. I'm Ryan Stone.
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3: The Tunstall baseball team beat Staten River last night 3-1. Gage Taylor pitched a complete game for the Trojans and struck out six batters. Cole Spencer, Drew Broyles, and Cooper Hedrick each drove in a run in the win for the Trojans. Tunstall is now 18-3 overall and finishes the regular season as Piedmont District co-champions. They'll play Mecklenburg County in the Piedmont District tournament tonight at 7:30 at Dan Daniel Park. The Chatham girls soccer team shut out Alta Vista last night 4-0. Leighton Johnston scored three goals while Ariel Norris scored one and Bella Harris added two assists in the win. Cavaliers finished the regular season at 12-5 overall and have clinched a top four seed in the Region 2C tournament and clinched a first round bye. Chatham will host a quarterfinal matchup next Friday. In the NBA playoffs, the San Antonio Spurs beat the Oklahoma City Thunder in Game 1 of the Western Conference.

0: Conference Finals 122-115 in double overtime. Victor Wembanyama led the way for the Spurs with 41 points and 24 rebounds, while Alex Caruso led the Thunder in the loss with 31 points while hitting 8 threes. The Spurs hold a 1-0 series lead and will play Game 2 on Wednesday night. In Major League Baseball action, the Atlanta Braves fell to the Miami Marlins 12-0. The Baltimore Orioles lost to the Tampa Bay Rays 16-6. The Washington Nationals fell to the New York Mets 16-7. And the New York Yankees beat the Toronto Blue Jays 7-6. With sports, I'm Ryan Stone. 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
1: weather. It's sunny, hot mid-90s today. Might see some rain mid-90s tomorrow. Clear at 66 tonight, 63 tomorrow night with a chance of showers and thunderstorms. Then showers likely, possibly a thunderstorm in the afternoon on Thursday. Partly sunny, highs about 83. I'm JT, and that's the latest from the Weather Center. 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

0: The Joe Bros and No Time to Talk on WBTM. And don't forget, Friday morning, we get the weekend started in the best way possible. 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
3: Back in 1980, Johnny Lee was looking for love in all the wrong places. My name is Pastor Tyler from Bethlehem Baptist Church. Love may seem elusive, but God displays His love for us in a one-of-a-kind way. The Bible says, "In this is love, not that we loved God, but that He loved us and sent His Son as the atoning sacrifice for our sins." 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
4: Sunny, hot, mid-90s today and tomorrow. Might need an umbrella tomorrow afternoon. Chance of rain's about 20%. Clear 66 tonight, 63 tomorrow night with a chance of rain showers likely on Thursday. Thursday afternoon, partly sunny, highs about 83. Windy gusts up to about 20. I'm JT, and that's the latest from the Weather Center. 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

Colby Calais on WBTM, and Lizzo is taking social media to task. She believes it's killing the music industry. She says if your algorithm is super serving you things out of order of when they're happening, well, the general public has no idea when music's actually coming out. Music marketing relies heavily on social media, but now, ever since the algorithm has been showing us things out of order, there's actually no way to successfully promote an album where everyone knows your album is coming. She also said, don't even get me started on how the algorithm is racist and fatphobic. Now that is a stretch, at least for my algorithm. She may have different information, and you know what? I don't have any reason to doubt her on that front, but I don't see it in my algorithms, okay? I see my favorite content creators and a whole bunch of ads. So I don't know how that really applies, but everybody's algorithm is different, okay? I'm not denouncing her take.

I'm just offering my own vision on this. And you know what? She may be right as far as the music goes, because our algorithms do key to what we like. And sometimes it's older stuff. Like I'll find stuff will pop up that's like a couple of years old. And I don't know it.

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2: Good morning. With the latest, I'm Ryan Stone. Tonight, Danville City Council will hold a final adoption for funding to help a large housing project in the city. The city of Danville has received a $2 million grant for the Workforce Housing Investment Program from Virginia Housing. The funding will be used to assist 1700 Main LLC to construct 182 workforce units at 1700 West Main Street. The development is an over $32.8 million project and marks the first large-scale planned workforce housing apartment community in Danville. While many adaptive reuse projects have already been completed in the area, the West Main development will be a garden-style apartment community to include both a clubhouse and a pool. City Council will also hold a first reading for two grants aimed at helping projects at the airport. A Go Virginia grant award of $92,000 was approved by the Commonwealth of Virginia Department of Housing and Community Development to finance the full cost to install the data network requirements for the aviation training facility building and hangar project that is currently under construction at the airport. Also, City Council will vote on a budget appropriation ordinance to provide for additional federal funding to complete architectural and civil engineering services to construct a hangar at the Danville Regional Airport. The federal funding is $62,871 and includes a local share of $3,309 for a total of $66,180 and appropriating the same. City Council will vote on both matters tonight at 7. The Danville, Pennsylvania Regional Industrial Facility Authority has agreed to sell land at the Southern Virginia megasite at Berryhill to a company connected to data centers. On Monday, RIFA voted in favor of selling nearly 3,000 acres at the Southern Virginia megasite at Berryhill to SAC3 Acquisition Company, LLC. SAC3 has agreed at minimum to make certain capital investments of at least $100 billion over a 30-year performance period. The company will also create at least 2,500 new jobs over a 20-year performance period with annual compensation of at least $80,500. SAC3 Acquisition Company is an affiliate of Stack Infrastructure, a company that is a developer and operator of data centers. They currently have 8 data center locations across the United States. Drought conditions have caused Appalachian Power to change operations at the Smith Mountain project. The current drought conditions have left Smith Mountain Lake and Leesville Lake with unusually low water levels. As required by state and federal permits, Appalachian Power must continue releasing water downstream from Leesville Dam to support aquatic life and help maintain water quality. During drought conditions, the water management plan includes specific triggers based on project inflows and outflows that reduce releases to conserve water. Customers and visitors are encouraged to use extra caution on and near the water as conditions change. Stay aware that lower water levels can affect boat ramps, fixing and floating docks, and navigation in coves and near shorelines. Also, follow posted advisories and guidance from the Virginia Department of Wildlife Resources and other public safety agencies. And now you're up to date. I'm Ryan Stone.
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AJR on your home for back-to-back big hits. 102.5, 1330, WBTM. Josh in with you. Thank you so much, as always, for hanging out as you move through your morning on this Tuesday, the 19th of May. It's National May Ray Day. It's also National Roadie Day and National Devil's Food Cake Day. I'll be honest, I used to celebrate that day. I'd have been all about it, but I used to be all chocolate, chocolate, chocolate. Not so much anymore. I don't know what it is. Taste buds change. I mean, a piece today, though, probably wouldn't hurt. Here's Tracy Chapman.

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Mr. Bublé on 102.5 1330 WBTM. Now, have you probably at this point seen at least one story about how American kids are lagging behind in the education of kids in other countries? Well, now we're getting a little guidance demanding that American kids get more recess. The American Academy of Pediatrics says that recesses have been shrinking over the years. That's worsening children's health. Physical activity is vital now that one in five American kids are dealing with obesity. Recess also gives kids a chance to navigate relationships, build confidence, which is important for older kids and the younger ones. But exercise isn't it. It's not just that. The report said these breaks are essential for kids' academic success, mental, physical, social, and emotional growth. It's not just about seeing if you're picked first or last for kickball. No, this evidence shows that kids need pauses between periods of learning so the brain can retain the information. And the 6 minutes between classes as you run from one end of the school to the other, not it. Recess is also a great time to de-stress, blow off steam. And apparently, this is very interesting, since the mid-2000s, up to 40% of school districts nationwide have reduced or nixed recess altogether. That's not okay. The completely getting rid of it? No, absolutely not. That's a problem.

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7: Good morning. With the latest, I'm Ryan Stone. The Danville, Pennsylvania Regional Industrial Facility Authority has agreed to sell land at the Southern Virginia megasite at Berry Hill to a company connected to data centers. On Monday, RIFA voted in favor of selling nearly 3,000 acres at the Southern Virginia megasite at Berry Hill to SAC3 Acquisition Company, LLC. SAC3 has agreed at minimum to make certain capital investments of at least $100 billion over a 30-year performance period. The company will also create at least 2,500 new jobs over a 20-year performance period with annual compensation of at least $80,500. SAC3 Acquisition Company is an affiliate of Stack Infrastructure, a company that is a developer and operator of data centers. They currently have 8 data center locations across the United States. Tonight, Danville City Council will hold a final adoption for funding to help a large housing project in the city. The city of Danville has received a $2 million grant for the Workforce Housing Investment Program from Virginia Housing. The funding will be used to assist 1700 Main LLC to construct 182 workforce units at 1700 West Main Street. The development is an over $32.8 million project and marks the first large-scale planned workforce housing apartment community in Danville. While many adaptive reuse projects have already been completed in the area, the West Main development will be a garden-style apartment community to include both a clubhouse and a pool. City Council will also hold a first reading for 2 grants aimed at helping projects at the airport. A Go Virginia grant award of $92,000 was approved by the Commonwealth of Virginia Department of Housing and Community Development to finance the full cost to install the data network requirements for the Aviation Training Facility building and hangar project that is currently under construction at the airport. Also, City Council will vote on a budget appropriation ordinance to provide for additional federal funding to complete architectural and civil engineering services to construct a hangar at the Danville Regional Airport. The federal funding is $62,871 and includes a local share of $3,309 for a total

0: of $66,180 and appropriating the same. City Council will vote on both matters tonight at 7. Average gas prices across Virginia are up by 2 pennies compared to last week at $4.32 a gallon, according to AAA, while the average price of gas across the country is down by a penny this week to $4.51. The average price of gas in Danville is up by 3 cents this week to $4.19, while the average in Pennsylvania County is up by a nickel this week to $4.29 a gallon. The average price in Martinsville remained the same this week at $4.18 a gallon, and in Henry County, the average price also remained the same at $4.18. The average price in Halifax County fell by 6 cents this week to $4.17 a gallon. And now you're up to date. I'm Ryan Stone.
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0: The Tunstall baseball team beat Staten River last night 3-1. Gage Taylor pitched a complete game for the Trojans and struck out 6 batters. Cole Spencer, Drew Broyles, and Cooper Hedrick each drove in a run in the win for the Trojans. Tunstall is now 18-3 overall and finishes the regular season as Piedmont District co-champions. They'll play Mecklenburg County in the Piedmont District tournament tonight at 7:30 at Dan Daniel Park. The Chatham girls soccer team shut out Alta Vista last night 4-0. Leighton Johnston scored 3 goals while Ariel Norris scored 1 and Bella Harris added 2 assists in the win. The Cavaliers finished the regular season at 12-5 overall and have clinched a top 4 seed in the Region 2 seed tournament and clinched a first round bye. Chatham will host a quarterfinal matchup next Friday. In the NBA playoffs, the San Antonio Spurs beat the Oklahoma City Thunder in Game 1 of the Western Conference Finals 122-115 in double overtime. Victor Wembanyama led the way for the Spurs with 41 points and 24 rebounds, while Alex Caruso led the Thunder in the loss with 31 points while hitting 8 threes. The Spurs hold a 1-0 series lead and will play Game 2 on Wednesday night. In Major League Baseball action, the Atlanta Braves fell to the Miami Marlins 12-0. The Baltimore Orioles lost to the Tampa Bay Rays 16-6. The Washington Nationals fell to the New York Mets 16-7. And the New York Yankees beat the Toronto Blue Jays 7-6. With sports, I'm Ryan Stone.
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3: It's sunny, hot, mid-90s today. Might see some rain, mid-90s tomorrow. Clear 66 tonight, 63 tomorrow night with a chance of showers and thunderstorms. Wind showers likely, possibly a thunderstorm in the afternoon on Thursday. Partly sunny, highs about 83. I'm JT, and that's the latest from the Weather Center. 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
6: Sunny, hot, mid-90s today and tomorrow. Might need an umbrella tomorrow afternoon. Chance of rain's about 20%. Clear 66 tonight, 63 tomorrow night with a chance of rain showers likely on Thursday. Thursday afternoon, partly sunny, high's about 83. Windy gusts up to about 20. I'm JT, and that's the latest from the Weather Center. Mornings with Josh. 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

1025 1330 WBTM with Adam Lambert. And Netflix has recently announced some new series and movies coming our way. And the biggest news was probably the announcement of Grown Ups 3. Obviously, Adam Sandler is back, but no word on anybody else from the original group. They also announced a new reality show about Nick Cannon navigating life as a father of 12 kids by six different mothers. It's coming out next winter. Am I the only one? Like, I don't dislike Nick Cannon. I'm just kind of tired of Nick Cannon. He's everywhere. I'm not saying he's bad, okay? I'm not saying that. I'm oversaturated. Much like his number of children. Oh my gosh. There's also, and this one I'm the most intrigued by, Will Ferrell's new golf comedy, The Hawk. That will be dropping less than a month from now. The first trailer is out. Yeah, sign me up. I can't wait for that.

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4: Good morning. With the latest, I'm Ryan Stone. Tonight, Danville City Council will vote on the proposed real estate tax rate for the city. City Council will hold a first reading for keeping the real estate tax rate the same for fiscal year 2027 at 83 cents per 100 hours of assessed value. However, residents could still see increases in their tax bill due to reassessments. City staff says current projections anticipate an increase of not more than 6.5% in assessed values. City Council will also hold a final adoption tonight on increasing certain fees in the city. The fiscal year 2027 budget contains recommendations for new fees or fee increases, including the establishment of a special event application fee in Parks and Recreation that is estimated to provide an additional $2,500 in revenue, also the elimination of the incident report fee, increase of the crash report fee, and the increase in parade permit fees in the police department that is estimated to provide an additional $2,270 in revenue, and the establishment and increase of various fees and permits in public works that are estimated to provide an additional $7,280 in revenue. City Council will vote on both matters tonight at 7.

0: Tonight, the Pennsylvania County Board of Supervisors will hear a report on the impact of data centers. Mecklenburg County Administrator Alex Gottschalk will be in attendance to share information regarding the economic and community impacts of the data center industry in Mecklenburg County, including tax revenue growth, infrastructure investments, and long-term financial benefits experienced by the locality. Mecklenburg County has emerged as a major data center hub after Microsoft opened a campus there in 2013. Data centers currently take up about 3,000 acres in Mecklenburg County. Drought conditions have caused Appalachian Power to change operations at the Smith Mountain Project. The current drought conditions have left Smith Mountain Lake and Leesville Lake with unusually low water levels. As required by state and federal permits, Appalachian Power must continue releasing water downstream from Leesville Dam to support aquatic life and help maintain water quality. During drought conditions, the water management plan includes specific triggers based on project inflows and outflows that reduce releases to conserve water. The company implemented the first trigger on April 27th and the second trigger on May 11th and will continue monitoring conditions closely and adjust operations as required by the plan. In addition to regulated releases, lake levels are influenced by continued low inflows, residential and community water use, and natural evaporation. Appalachian Power is also required to respond to energy market demands and other operational requirements necessary to ensure reliability of the electric grid that could change water levels at the Smith Mountain Project. Customers and visitors are encouraged to use extra caution on and near the water as conditions change. Stay aware that lower water levels can affect boat ramps, fixing and floating docks, and navigation in coves and near shorelines. Also follow posted advisories and guidance from the Virginia Department of Wildlife Resources and other public safety agencies. And now you're up to date. I'm Ryan Stone.
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Big Hits 102.5 1330 WBTM with Charlie Puth. And this is interesting. I love conversations like this. Do you think you have good street smarts? An article from BuzzFeed is picking up a lot of traction because they got some great life-saving tips from folks who take pride in being careful. So, some of the best examples that I read out of this mix: if an armed robber confronts you, give them what they want. Don't be a hero. That's a good way to get killed. If someone tries to abduct you, though, fight for your life. Once you're in a vehicle, your chances of survival plummet. Okay. For the love of all that's sane, do not buy a phone cover.

that could also hold your money, credit cards, and ID. Has to be the worst invention ever. You'll lose everything in one fell swoop. I agree with that take. After parking your car in your garage, make sure the garage door closes all the way before going inside. It's easy for someone to trip the sensor, open the door back up without you knowing after you go inside. I'd like to think that's one that most folks do. I'm very much in that mode. I do not go in the house till the door is closed. That's good. That's good stuff. That's really good stuff. And there's a whole lot more if you want to check out the list. BuzzFeed has it.

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His coach said he wasn't tall enough. Said he wasn't strong enough. Said he wasn't fast enough. But he never gave up. And he failed miserably. Josh on WP.

0: 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The latest from the award-winning WBTM newsroom, right after this.
1: Yes! I finally got my first phone!
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1: Good morning with the latest. I'm Ryan Stone. Tonight, Danville City Council will hold a final adoption for funding to help a large housing project in the city. The city of Danville has received a $2 million grant for the Workforce Housing Investment Program from Virginia Housing. The funding will be used to assist 1700 Main LLC to construct 182 workforce units at 1700 West Main Street. The development is an over $32.8 million project and marks the first large-scale planned workforce housing apartment community in Danville. While many adaptive reuse projects have already been completed in the area, the West Main development will be a garden-style apartment community to include both a clubhouse and a pool. City Council will also hold a first reading for two grants aimed at helping projects at the airport. A Go Virginia grant award of $92,000 was approved by the Commonwealth of Virginia Department of Housing and Community Development to finance the full cost to install the data network requirements for the Aviation Training Facility Building and Hangar project that is currently under construction at the airport. Also, City Council will vote on a budget appropriation ordinance to provide for additional federal funding to complete architectural and civil engineering services to construct a hangar at the Danville Regional Airport. The federal funding is $62,871 and includes a local share of $3,309 for a total of $66,180 and appropriating the same. City Council will vote on both matters tonight at 7. The Danville, Pennsylvania Regional Industrial Facility Authority has agreed to sell land at the Southern Virginia megasite at Berry Hill to a company connected to data centers. On Monday, RIFA voted in favor of selling nearly 3,000 acres at the Southern Virginia megasite at Berry Hill to SAC3 Acquisition Company, LLC. SAC3 has agreed at minimum to make certain capital investments of at least $100 billion over a 30-year performance period. The company will also create at least 2,500 new jobs over a 20-year performance period with annual compensation of at least $80,500. SAC3 Acquisition Company is an affiliate of Stack Infrastructure, a company that is a developer and operator of data centers. They currently have 8 data center locations across the United States. Drought conditions have caused Appalachian Power to change operations at the Smith Mountain project. The current drought conditions have left Smith Mountain Lake and Leesville Lake with unusually low water levels. As required by state and federal permits, Appalachian Power must continue releasing water downstream from Leesville Dam to support aquatic life and help maintain water quality. During drought conditions, the water management plan includes specific triggers based on project inflows and outflows that reduce releases to conserve water. Customers and visitors are encouraged to use extra caution on and near the water as conditions change. Stay aware that lower water levels can affect boat ramps, fixing and floating docks, and navigation in coves and near shorelines. Also, follow posted advisories and guidance from the Virginia Department of Wildlife Resources and other public safety agencies. And now you're up to date. I'm Ryan Stone.
2: WBTM Weather. It's sunny, hot, mid-90s today. Might see some rain, mid-90s tomorrow. Clear 66 tonight, 63 tomorrow night with a chance of showers and thunderstorms. Then showers likely, possibly a thunderstorm in the afternoon on Thursday. Partly sunny, highs about 83. I'm JT, and that's the latest from the Weather Center. 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

WBTM with Bruno Mars, leaving that door open, and you've got a door open for you this afternoon with our Popeye Secret Sound. We'll play it for you all throughout the day, and all you got to do is be the lucky one to get in the door with Alex at 545 on the Commonwealth Pharmacy of Chatham contest line, 793-1330, and you can give him your guess. Now, if you get it right, you got a pile of cash headed your way. If not, you know the deal. Another $50 goes into the jackpot, and it has eclipsed that $2,000 mark. 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

Sunny, hot, mid-90s today and tomorrow. Might need an umbrella tomorrow afternoon. Chance of rain's about 20%. Clear 66 tonight, 63 tomorrow night with a chance of rain showers likely on Thursday. Thursday afternoon, partly sunny, highs about 83. Windy gusts up to about 20. I'm JT, and that's the latest from the Weather Center. 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

1995, it's Sarah McLachlan on Big Hits 102.5 1330 WBTM. And let me give you a piece of life advice, okay? If you ever find yourself in the same room with Simon Le Bon, don't insult him by suggesting Duran Duran is on the small stage at a festival. Headliner or bust is his take. Simon has previously said that he'd be interested in playing the world-renowned Glastonbury Festival in England, but it'd have to be the right time slot. And now, he's doubling down on the importance of going last. He says Duran Duran has been offered to play in a disco tent at 3 p.m. We shouldn't be below anybody on the bill, so we'll hold out because we're a headline act. That's all there is to it. I appreciate his take. I appreciate the legacy. I really do. But there comes a time, the numbers don't lie.

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Sir Elton John on your home for back-to-back big hits. 102.5 1330 WBTM. Josh in with you. Good morning. Thank you so much, as always, for hanging out with us as you head into the office, get your workday started. Got more of your favorites coming up. We're going to help you power through of Monsters and Men, Russell Dickerson, and more. Right now, it's Olivia Dean.

This is not headline news. Allegiant and Sun Country merge to form a new discount airline. It'll be called Tweaker Air. Auditions have begun for the next James Bond. You can tell they want a younger actor. He likes his white claw shaken, not stirred. Shakira was acquitted in her tax fraud case. Legal analysts credit the testimony of her hips because they don't lie. Tom Cruise is reportedly dating Pamela Anderson. It's getting so serious, he's about ready to bring her home to meet Xenu. And 21% of people never lock the bathroom door, even when they have guests. There's a word to describe them. Dad. This is not Headline News. Mornings with Josh on Big Hits 102.5.

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5: 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God bless.

1025 1330 WBTM with Russell Dickerson. And this is a very interesting new product. I think there might be a genuine market for it. Have you ever scooped yourself some ice cream on a hot day, like today, and been interrupted by a call that will surely go long enough to melt the whole bowl? Well, there is a new device coming to the rescue. Halo Top Ice Cream developed a special spoon which will automatically switch your phone to silent while you eat. After a minor setup, good for Android or iPhones, by the way, you can tap the spoon on your phone to activate Do Not Disturb mode. It silences calls, texts, and notifications while you eat. They're calling it, I love this, Silent a la Mode Spoon. Of course. It's available. You can buy it online for like $5. And just know that because of the built-in tech, not dishwasher safe. So be very careful. I love the idea. I could think of 1,000 other things that I would like to have the exact same technology. Granted, I can also do it myself, but just to be able to go boop and enjoy, revel in the moment, sign me up.

And sunny, hot mid-90s today. Might see some rain mid-90s tomorrow. Clear 66 tonight, 63 tomorrow night with a chance of showers and thunderstorms. Wind showers likely, possibly a thunderstorm in the afternoon on Thursday. Partly sunny, highs about 83. I'm JT, and that's the latest from the Weather Center. 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

Shaboozy and that good news on WBTM. That's going to wrap things up for me this morning. Thank you so much, as always, for hanging out with us. Got more of your favorites on the way. I'll talk to you tomorrow.

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Sunny and hot today. Highs 96. Clear tonight. Low 66 for tomorrow. Another hot one. Highs 95. Could see some afternoon showers pop up. Tomorrow night, still a slight chance of showers and storms. Lows down to 64. For Thursday, we'll see showers throughout the day. Could see thunderstorms after lunch. Looking for

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17: 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Things like Bush's Baked Beans. 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

Plenty of sunshine today. It's going to be hot as well. Highs 96. Clear tonight. Lows 66. For tomorrow, another hot one. Highs 95 with a chance of afternoon showers and storms. Tomorrow night, still some scattered showers possible. Lows 64. Rain on Thursday. May see thunderstorms mix in after lunch. Looking for a high of around 84.

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2: 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Jesus says, come to me, all who are weary and heavy burdened, and I will give.

0: 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Will you answer? 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We want you to know we love you. 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

0: 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Thanks to the folks over at Taco Paradise, the corner of Memorial Drive and Union Street Bridge.
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0: 1025 1330 WBTM with Ed Sheeran as we play all of your favorites all throughout your workday. Thanks to the folks at Taco Paradise at the corner of Memorial Drive and Union Street Bridge, where they've got daily lunch specials that run from 10 until 2. 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

Sunny and hot this afternoon, highs 96. Clear tonight, low 66. For tomorrow, sunny, another hot one, highs 95. Got a chance of showers moving through after lunch as well. Tomorrow night, scattered showers and storms, lows down to 64. Rain all day Thursday. Got a chance of some thunderstorms mixing in after lunch too. A high of around 84.

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of the day here on 102.5 1330 WBTM, playing all of your favorites. 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If you haven't tried them, tomorrow is Wing Wednesday, so just be mindful of that. Today is Taco Tuesday, so don't miss out. Again, daily specials from 10 to 2, ACP, AC Texano, fajitas, nachos, even burritos. Happy hour specials in the afternoon, too, so if you're able to slide away from work a little early, go down, relax, and get your evening started right with the folks over at Taco Paradise. It doesn't get any better than that. They're at the corner of Memorial Drive and Union Street Bridge.

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Sunny skies this afternoon, highs 96. Clear tonight, lows 66. For tomorrow, sunny, hot, chance of afternoon showers, highs 95. Tomorrow night, still some scattered showers possible, lows down to 64. And rain throughout the day on Thursday with a chance of thunderstorms after lunch, a high of around 84.

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Plenty of sunshine today. Highs 95. Clear tonight. Lows down to 66. For tomorrow, sunny. Highs again around 95. Chance of showers moving through after lunch. It's very slight. Tomorrow night, still, that slight chance of showers lingers. Lows down to 64. Thursday, though, we're looking at rain throughout the day. Maybe some thunderstorms after lunch. Highs only up to 84.

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1025 1330 WBTM. A little bit of Steve Perry and a little Journey action as we welcome you into the program here on a Tuesday in Big D. And it's a sweltering day. Well, we were looking at 94, and I come on the air, and it drops a degree to 93. Don't you feel that much cooler, huh? Well, you're welcome. My pleasure. So nice to have you on board, and we're going to do our thing till about 7 o'clock. And it's a talk of the town. Everybody's talking about it. The Secret Sound Game, sponsored by Popeyes. Yeah, the overall sponsor. And this week's sponsor is KC Plumbing, Heating, and Air Conditioning. And you know those folks are licensed, bonded, and insured. And they got over 30 years of experience when you add it all up between those rascals. And if you need them, the number, the magic number for everything is 251-6182. So, you know, plumbing, heating, and air conditioning, especially the latter for sure. You don't want that to go on the fritz. And if it is on the fritz, you need to call them. They'll get it back working right because you don't want to be without your AC. But I do have some pretty good news. Look for the temperature tomorrow to be the same as today, maybe a little hotter at around 96. Uh-oh, I just looked up again. Now we're back up to 94, today's high temperature. So we'll see what that's going to do. It may eventually get up to 96 before all is said and done. But tomorrow they are looking for 96. But here's the good news. Thursday, we're talking a big turnaround by some 18 degrees. Now, that's a difference maker right there. The high on Thursday expected to be 78. And we have some rain in the offing, about a 30% chance tomorrow night. But don't get your hopes up with that 30% chance, because should we get it, less than a tenth of an inch, negligible, pitiful, a thimbleful, probably not even a thimbleful. So don't put a lot of stock in that. And then Thursday, you've got an 80% chance of precipitation activity. What's the expectation? Between a tenth and a quarter. Again, no big deal. Negligible. Back to the Secret Sound Game. How much we got in the kitty? $2,050. That's what you're going to be playing for at 5:45 this afternoon. So we look forward to talking to you on the Commonwealth Pharmacy Contest Line. WBTM, love it from Benson. Boom!

0: that's quite the tune there. Alex Warren getting a little help from Jelly Roll. Jelly Roll all over the place. 319 at WBTM. Got a rather weird and bizarre story for you. Don't know that I totally understand it myself, but here goes. According to this, a former Russian spy claims he escaped a death squad sent by Vladimir Putin by hiding inside a dead cow while being smuggled across the border into Kazakhstan. Now, I don't know how one goes about hiding inside a dead cow. How does one do that? I'm not a country boy, a farm boy. I'm a city slicker, and that doesn't make a whole lot of sense. I mean, I applaud this former Russian spy for being able to do what apparently he did do, but I don't understand how he went about doing what he did, hiding inside a dead cow. I mean, you know, if you think about this story, if they had found him, if they had found him in that cow, he'd been chopped liver for sure.
1: If things really do get better with age, he must be dang near magnificent.
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0: fine.
1: Kelly Clarkson with Al Baby on WBTM, 28 minutes after 3 o'clock. And have you heard the latest? Michael has grossed more than $700 million worldwide in just a month, in just 4 weeks, putting the Michael Jackson biopic on pace to challenge Bohemian Rhapsody as the highest-grossing musical biopic ever. Not surprised whatsoever. In fact, it's my understanding they're working on Michael 2 as we speak. So Michael, the biopic, has grossed more than $700 million worldwide in just a month. On pace to challenge Bohemian Rhapsody as the highest grossing musical biopic ever. I'm not a betting man, but I'm putting my money on Michael.
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3: 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I'm bringing sexy back. Yeah. 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
1: Just remember, $2,050 could be all.

yours. Well, weather-wise, tonight mostly clear, low 66. Tomorrow sunny and hotter, highs 96. Tomorrow night, you got a 30% chance before midnight. Less than a tenth of an inch. So nothing to write home about. Overnight low of 65. Thursday, you got an 80% chance. But a reprieve from the heat. The high is only going to be around 78 degrees. Kind of like a 17 to 18 degree turnaround. Boy, that does make a difference. But if we do get that 80% chance of rain, you're looking at between a tenth and a quarter of an inch. Again, nothing to write home about. So we had a severe drought. Now we have an extreme drought. Oh boy, downtown, 94 degrees. That is our high for the day thus far, but we're expecting a little more before all is said and done. That's your weather from 102.5 and 3rd

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2: 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And then, of course, they got a location within Sova Health. And then there's a location on this side of Tight Squeeze. Beautiful new location there. You'll also find one on Halifax Road in South Boston, Commonwealth Boulevard in Martinsville. They got one in Yanceyville. And soon to have one out there on 41. Isn't it time you experience the URW difference? Now, those celebrating on this 19th day of May, we have got Lily Pounds. Now, Lily is 71. Whoa. Happy birthday from your daughters, Sharita and Belinda, your grandchildren, and all your family. Sadie Saunders is 10. It says, Sadie, you're my firecracker. You're an explosion of grit and determination, and so smart. You're filled with love and kindness, then dipped in sugar and spice. We love you so much. I would say that's quite obvious. That is from Nanny, who might be a bit

biased, just a hair. Others with birthdays, Jesse Blair, and that's all we know about Jesse, and Earl Mangrum. He's 3/4 of a century. Speaking of old, happy birthday, Earl, with love, Joanne. So, four are vying for the title of being the grand prize winner. Let's see what happens. Let me shuffle up the names here. All right, now let me go ahead and pick one. That has been taken care of. And let's see who we selected. Is it Jesse? Is it Earl? Is it Lily? Is it Sadie? Just who in the world is it? Well, it appears, based on what I have in my hand, that it's S squared. Sadie Saunders, 10 years of age, is the grand prize winner today on birthday time. And little Sadie, we got you covered. We're going to hook you up with a Mylar birthday balloon to commemorate your special occasion from Karen's Hallmark over there in Danville Mall. They're upstairs, of course, on the Belk side of things, your graduation headquarters. And I understand, heard it through the grapevine, they're having a big Memorial Day sale that's going to be kicking off this weekend. So you might want to check that out. Also, what else do we have for Sadie? A Bloomin' Onion from Outback. That's always nice. A No. 4 bag lunch from the fine folks at O'Kelly's Deli and Pastries. That consists of a half sandwich, chips, and drink. We also have for Sadie a couple of tickets that she will absolutely enjoy the Danville Science Center. And frozen yogurt from Sweet Frog. Who doesn't like frozen yogurt from Sweet Frog over at Coleman Marketplace? So, Sadie, all of that for you. Just come by at your earliest convenience to the WBTM studios on Grove Street any weekday, Monday through Friday, between the hours of high noon and 5:30. And don't forget, we do say happy birthday to folks Monday through Friday on WBTM. And we don't forget about Saturday and Sunday celebrants. 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

WBTM, let's go ahead and take a look at events occurring on May 19th in history. In 1506, Chris Columbus selected his son Diego Columbus as his sole heir. You know, it's the first time learning for yours truly that Chris had a family. I just thought he was kind of a, you know, explorer, vagabond kind of person. But apparently he was betrothed, and I don't know how many sons he had. We do know he at least had one, and his name was Diego Columbus. How about that? 1536. Oh, boy.

0: not a good thing. Anne Boleyn, second wife of King Henry VIII, beheaded at the Tower of London on charges of adultery, incest, and treason to boot. 1568, Queen Elizabeth I arrested Mary, Queen of Scots. Doesn't say here why. According to my information, they had a television dispute. And it was this date in 1883. William F. Buffalo Bill Cody opened Buffalo Bill's Wild West show to rave reviews in Omaha, Nebraska.
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Oh, baby. Sweet baby. What am I going to do with you? The maestro. Yeah, old Barry White on the radio on WBTM, looking at 5 minutes after 4 o'clock. 95 drop dead, beautiful, scorching degrees in the city by the Dan. Oh, my. Almost to the point where one might want to venture into the Dan for a refreshing change. Oh, baby. Well, you're going to look for about the same tomorrow. And then you'll get a reprieve on Thursday. An 18-degree.

He turned around roughly, give or take a degree or two. Look for your high to be around 78, thereabouts. Now, we should point out to you on Wall Street today, the Dow did not fare well. It was down 322 points. But still in the 49,000 range, closing at 49,364, that would be 636 shy of 50,000. So, you know, it's still, all things considered, good. But we got to get this thing squared away with that regime in Iran once and for all. Enough of them trying to drag this thing out. We got to nip it in the bud once and for all. So we'll see what happens, as the president likes to say. You should know that at 5:45 this afternoon, it's going to be happening. It's going to be on you. Looking for you to identify the Popeye's secret sound. Should you, I'm going to deposit in your pocket $2,050. $2,050. Marinate on that. I think with the weekend coming, you possibly could find some use for that. Even if the Memorial Day holiday weekend wasn't coming, you'd probably find some use for that. So be ready to jump on that Commonwealth Pharmacy Contest line. And know your sponsor this week of Secret Sound, KC Plumbing, Heating, and AC. Yeah. Remember, those folks are licensed, they're bonded, they're insured with over 30 years of combined experience. They know what they're doing. They know what it's all about when it comes to air conditioning, heating, and plumbing. Write the number down. You never know when you might need to make the call. 251-6182. Right now, you don't have any problems. Eventually, you could. So put this number where you can put your paws on it if need be. 251-6182. And you know this is the hour in which we talk about, and gladly do so, talk about our friends at Ma Possums on 41, the little oasis in the desert, known far and wide for the dogs and their burgers. And we're going to be talking about their menu and lots of other good things as the hour progresses.

0: Freddie and the boys, 14 after 4 o'clock. You'll find this perhaps interesting. Someone took the time, did the research. 96% of the homes in the United States, 96% have a bottle of ketchup. Now, my question to you is, does that apply to your humble abode? Do you have ketchup in the cupboard? Do you have it in the refrigerator? Is it in the house somewhere? Well, then more than likely this is pretty accurate. 96% of the homes in the U.S. have a bottle of ketchup. I'll buy into that. I wonder how that breaks down. I mean, would you think Del Monte? Would you think Hunt's? Or would you think Heinz? Which, in my humble opinion, is the real tomato ketchup. Heinz. And then one of those brands, Del Monte or Hunt's, refers to it as catsup. What kind of junk is that? Catsup. C-A-T-S-U-P. It's a bunch of malarkey. Anyway, I digress. But I wonder what the percentages would be if they were looked into regarding the percentage of homes in the United States with mustard and or mayonnaise.
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NSYNC with Al Baby on WDTM, 19 minutes after 4 o'clock. And this is the hour for Bob Poslam's, the almost home hour. Yeah, you'll be making your way very, very shortly. And you're probably going to be looking to fuel the body. And one of the best places around town to fuel the body is, of course, Bob Poslam's. The little oasis in the desert. They're waiting on you. Maybe tonight, how about a couple of corn dogs drenched in mustard? Yeah. When was the last time you had a good old corn dog? Well, maybe you might be interested in an all-beef hot dog. They got all-beef hot dogs at Ma Possum's. And, of course, they got the classic Jesse Jones dog. Yes, they do. Remember, they originated in Dry Fork. And then they flew to Coop, went to Raleigh, and set up their home base there. But it was in Dry Fork many moons ago. But they got those Jesse Jones dogs there. But you might be in the mood for a nice burger tonight. And a decent-sized burger. One that really takes up the bun. It's a third of a pound. You can do, you know, just a regular burger, or you can make it a cheeseburger and whatever other toppings you want. Or you can make it a bacon cheeseburger or a double cheeseburger or Carolina burger. So many ways to go as far as that is concerned when you talk about hot dogs and burgers and you talk about corn dogs. But there's so much more to Ma Possum's. You need to go in and explore. And it's a walk into memory lane.

Yeah, it's like walking into Arnold's from Happy Days. You check it out. You'll be glad you did. Mop Possums on 41. Remember, they're open every single day with the exception of Sundays, 11A to 8:30 P. Yeah, some good folks over there. Good food. Great pricing. Oh, man. Well, they say here comes the rain again. 30% chance tomorrow night, 80% chance on Thursday, but it ain't going to be an abundance of precipitation, I can promise you that. Annie and Dave, New Rhythmics on BTN.

0: Andy and Dave with Al. WBTM, 26 after 4. And I'm sure this lady can barely contain herself. I'm talking about Shakira. Shakira! She has just won a major legal victory in Spain. This is after the country's high court cleared her of 2011 tax fraud allegations and ordered roughly, get this, $70 million returned to her. Whoa. Talking about a windfall. Holy cow. You know, like I've always said about my girl Shakira, and it's absolutely the gospel, it's absolutely the truth. Her hips do not lie.
1: Ladies up in here tonight. No fighting.
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0: You are 1 hour and 15 minutes away from this.
1: 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Turn it up. WBTM is turning up the cash with the Popeye's Secret Sound. Just be the correct caller on the Commonwealth Pharmacy Contest line this afternoon at 5:45 to play and win.
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1: Does that complete your order?
2: Levi. Lawrence. Abdul. And Ronaldo. You got the fabulous Four Tops. Right here on the radio. They were on Casablanca Records when this one came out. WBTM.

are 1 hour away from walking away with $2,050 in the Popeye's Secret Sound Game, the chicken place there on Riverside Drive. Yum, yum. Just be ready to get on that Commonwealth Pharmacy Contest line and give me your best guess. And if it's your best guess, it could possibly lead you to the promised land where you'll find over $2,000. Now, let me tell you, we are doing it this hour for Ma Possums, the almost home hour. And I was kind of thinking that be a great place for you to go when you get off work, because you're going to be on the hungry side. And you got quite a menu of items from which to choose. You can do a couple of dogs. You can do a burger. And you know they are well known for their dogs and burgers, best in Davelin's surrounding area. But, you know, you could also grab yourself a sandwich, you know, like a classic BLT. Or you might want to get a plate special, maybe a barbecue plate. And then, before you go, you can beat the heat with one of their terrific, stupendous milkshakes. All kinds of flavors. You know, there's the ordinary vanilla. There's the ordinary chocolate. Then you mix it up a little bit with a strawberry milkshake. Wouldn't that hit the spot and beat the heat? Or you can do an Oreo milkshake, a mocha, or, better yet, a fresh banana milkshake. And we say fresh because they're using fresh bananas in those milkshakes. Then, of course, there are Coke floats, which I don't believe anybody else in Danville or surrounding areas doing Coke floats. We're talking vanilla ice cream and Coca-Cola. Sure to give you that nice little chill factor to help you beat the heat. Or you might want a cup of ice cream or a cone of ice cream. You can do chocolate, you can do vanilla, or a combination of both called the swirl. So look into the availabilities. There's a world of possibilities awaiting you at the little oasis in the desert. My Possums on 41. This is ABC. You know when Smokey sings.

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Remembering Frankie Valli and the Four Seasons with the Mighty Mighty Spinners. Look at it, 5 minutes after 5 o'clock. And we're getting closer and closer to D-Day, if you will. Yeah, your opportunity at 5:45 to do the deal, to get on the radio on the Commonwealth Pharmacy Contest line and give me your best guess. And if it indeed is the correct answer, if it does solve what everybody else has been attempting to solve, we're a month and a day into it, soon to be a month and 2 days into it, then I'm going to reward you with $2,050, 5:45 this afternoon. So be patient, be ready to go, and give me your best guess, and we'll see what happens. Wall Street, not a good day for investors. The Dow was down 322 points. Well, some investors did all right, and others didn't do so well. But it was down overall 322 points, closing at 49,364. And let me also remind you that it'll be here before you know it. Friday will be. And about 10 minutes after 5 o'clock, thereabouts, in that area, I'm going to do what I have been doing for the last 3 weeks, and this will make week number 4 coming up on Friday. I'm going to part with a hot dog combo from Ma Possums on 41. Couple of dogs, fixed the way you want them, order of fries and a soda. All you got to do is be the right caller, and you win. It's as simple and as easy as that. That's every Friday till further notice. So you be ready to go in around 10 minutes after 5 o'clock, give or take. Okay? Good one from Swifty. We're going to learn the fate of...

WBTM 511, and forgot to mention this in case there's any doubt in anyone's mind. I am going to let you win both. I don't want you to think that if you win the dogs, you can't win the money in the secret sound game. That is not true. You can win the dogs, and you can turn around and win the secret sound game, okay? You can win both. I want you to remember my name, because I'm the one who beat you at the secret sound game. That's right. WBTM with the Queen of Soul.

What a great song. Who's zooming who? 60 minutes after 5 o'clock, 30 minutes away, if you will, from the game. The game of games. And I know your game, and all you are trying to do is get in here. I've spoken to a number of contestants who have tried and tried and tried and weren't able to get in. Finally were able to get in, but no cigar. But that's okay. They're going to keep on trying, and they're going to keep going back to the drawing board, keep putting forth the effort until they secure this growing jackpot. Well, it looks like there's a problem. And here's the problem. Ostrich farms. Where's he going with this, Marge? Ostrich farms routinely, I did not know this, and you probably did not either. Ostrich farms routinely have difficulties getting male ostriches to breed. Now, why is that, Al? Well, it's because the male ostriches often find their human caretakers more attractive. Who knew? So it does appear that the female ostriches need to, if you will, come up with a plan.

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Now reaching Pennsylvania, Caswell, Halifax, Henry, Person, and Rockingham County. 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

0: Spice Girls spicing things up at 525 as we roll home together here on WBTM. And something you should be aware of, possibly. I know some folks in the area are probably already aware. North America's bee swarming season. I know you probably haven't given that a whole lot of thought unless you're in the business. But North America's bee swarming season has apparently started 17 days earlier than last year. That's according to beekeepers, and I guess they should know, in a shift that scientists say is linked to unusually warm weather. And it's safe to say that we have had unusually, I wouldn't call it warm weather, I would say hot weather. And you know me, I mean, I don't make it a point to stick my nose in the business of insects. You might want to say rather confidently that I tend to mind my own beeswax.
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3: Tonight, mostly clear, lows 66. Tomorrow, sunny, hotter, highs 96. Tomorrow night, you got a 30% chance of rain before midnight, but less than a tenth of an inch expected. Low of 65. Thursday, 80% chance. Highs, livable, 78. How much rain is expected? Now, you're not going to like this. Between a tenth and a quarter. You just as soon have nothing, really. Downtown, 94. Today's high temperature, 95. Matching yesterday's high temperature. A breeze out of the west at 11 miles an hour, and that's weather from 102.5.

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0: Well, looking at the clock on the wall, it says 5:45, so we're certainly on time. Generally, we are, or we're very, very close. So when we tell you around 5:45, you can take it to the bank. So we got $2,050 we're working on, and of course I expect you to do what you have done for a month and a day, and that's give me a wrong guess, a wrong answer, so I can add another $50 so that we can play for $2,100 come tomorrow. I mean, this is a growing jackpot, you know. So let's see here. Which caller are you going to take today, Al? Let's do nine. BTM, you're number one. BTM, you are caller number two.
4: Thank you.
0: You're welcome. Thank you. BTM, you are caller number three. BTM, you're caller number four. Thank you. A little frustrated there. BTM, you're caller number five. Thank you. BTM, you're number six. We are two-thirds of the way there. BTM, you're caller number seven. Thank you. BTM, you're caller number eight. Oh, for goodness sakes. Wow. So the next caller will be my contestant, and that would be you, number nine. Who is this?
5: Oh, my goodness. This is Angela Cates.
0: Angela Cates?
5: Yep.
0: C-A-T-E-S?
5: Nope. You can say Keats if you want to. Oh, K-E-A-T-T-S.
0: Give it to me again.
5: K-E-A-T-T-S.
0: Oh, Cates. Okay. All right. Two T's. K-E-A-T-T-E-S.
5: Yep.
0: Well, the reason I want to be specific, Angela, is because, you know, if I fill out the check, I got to do it right, you know.
5: Right. And now, I hope you're going to get to fill out this check.
0: Well, Angela, that's up to you, darling. I mean, I can lead you to water, but I can't force you to drink, darling.
5: Right.
0: Right. Now, I'll tell you what I want you to do. I want you to cut your radio down because you can hear me okay without the radio going in the background.
5: Okay.
0: That's going to cause you a problem, and I don't want you to have any more problems than you've already got. You understand?
5: Right.
0: You got
5: I'm nervous.
0: And you know, so am I, Angela, and I don't know why I should be nervous. I'm not the one guessing here. You understand?
5: Right.
0: Now, Angela, have you been trying to do this thing since we started this time back in April?
5: Well, no. My brother got me into this thing.
0: Oh, your brother. Now, has he participated? Has he gotten on? Has he guessed?
5: Yes, and he guessed the wrong answer.
0: Okay. And what is your brother's name?
5: Well, you talked to him yesterday, believe it or not.
0: Oh, no,
5: Robert
0: no.
5: Bean.
0: No, not String Bean.
5: String Bean.
0: Oh, for goodness sakes. And then we turn around and we talk to his sister. Wow.
5: Right.
0: What are the chances? What are the odds of that, Angela? Goodness.
5: I know it.
0: Wow. Now, but his answer was a very good answer. Now,
5: yep.
0: Do you think yours is going to be as good, if not spot on?
5: Well, he actually shared me his answer. And I was going to give him some of the money. So, but now that it's wrong, this is all my answer.
0: Okay. Now, let me.
5: But it's a big guess, so I don't know.
0: Well, let me ask you this now. If you should be right, are we thinking about maybe giving him some money?
5: I might give him a little bit. Because he got me into this.
0: Well, that's good. But, Angela, you're carrying yourself beautifully on the radio. You're doing a great job. Now, Angela, tell you what I'm going to do. Have you had a chance to hear it during the day over the radio?

0: Yes.
1: Okay. All right. So I'm going to put it right in your ears and play it for you over the phone. And it might sound differently to you. Then again, it might sound the way it does over the radio. Shall we find out?
0: Sure.
1: All right, Angela, let's do this together. Here it is. So what do you think, Angela? Sound the same thing? Sound the same way? Or maybe it's a little different?
0: I think it sounds about the same.
1: Okay.
0: It's so short, it's hard.
1: I understand. Well, Angela, I'm not here to make it easy, you know, because I really don't want anybody
0: right.
1: to win, and I don't want to give away the money. You understand that, don't you, Angela?
0: Well, I'm hoping you're going to give it away today.
1: Okay. All right, then. So it's is it Keats or Kate's?
0: Well, I say Angela Kate.
1: Okay. All right. Well, I'm going to say Angela Kate's too. So Angela Kate's,
0: okay.
1: Here we go. For $2,050, can you do what no one else has been able to do for over a month, including your brother from yesterday, old string bean, Robert, identify the Popeye's secret sound?
0: I sure hope so. My guess is opening of dishwasher door, multiple plates handled and replaced.
1: Okay, so we are putting multiple dishes. Are we doing it one at a time in the dishwasher, or we're taking two or three at a time? I don't know that I'm totally following you. We either putting them in or taking them out. Tell me again what exactly we're doing. We're opening the dishwasher door, and are we putting
0: yep.
1: them in, or are we taking them
0: out? Multiple plates, handling, and replace. So either way, either you're putting them in or you're replacing them.
1: Okay. All right.
0: Taking them out.
1: So
0: replacing more.
1: So we're talking about the kind of the bumping of the clanging of the dishes there as we're either putting them in or taking them out.
0: Right, of the dishwasher.
1: Now, you know, and I'm not going to be foolish here and ask you to pick one or the other, because it's going to sound the same one way or the other. Whether you're putting them in or taking them out, it's going to have virtually the same sound. So I'm not going to do that, because that'd be really corny for me to do that. And far be it for me to be corny. Now, Angela's sitting here thinking to herself, well, Al, I appreciate all your corniness and everything, but did I get it or not?
0: You're making me feel like I didn't get it.
1: is that the way I'm making you feel?
0: Well, yes.
1: Angela. Is that the vibe I'm sending you, Angela?
0: Yes, it is.
1: Let me ask you this, Angela. As you are at your phone, are you standing or sitting?
0: No, I'm sitting in my car.
1: I have
0: to listen to you on my car.
1: Oh, you're in your
0: car.
1: Okay. Well, Angela, I have got some news for you, baby. I hope your brother's listening. You think he
0: is? I do, too.
1: you think he might be?
0: He might be.
1: Okay. Well, it appears...
0: I'm wrong, aren't I?
1: Well, you are insisting that you're wrong, and I've got to accept the fact that you are wrong, Angela.
0: Yeah.
1: And it saddens me immeasurably that you are, because I'd rather you be right than string bean, you understand?
0: Right.
1: You know? But here's what we're going to do now. Angela, you're going to go back. And you're going to go to the drawing board and work on this. And I know Robert's working on it over at his place, trying to figure out something out. Then maybe you two can kind of put your heads together and come up with something. And we'll talk maybe perhaps next week, okay?
0: That sounds good.
1: You have been
0: Thank you so much.
1: You have been an excellent contestant. Angela, best wishes to you, darling, and good luck next time, okay?
0: All right, thank you.
1: See you, darling.
0: Bye-bye.
1: You're more than welcome. Okay. Angela Kate's, putting dishes in a dishwasher or taking dishes out, and the noise that makes and generates, not what I'm looking for. Great contestant, wonderful lady. I think

a lot of personality within the Bean family, brother and sister. So I'm going to promise you to be here tomorrow, and you got to promise me you're going to be here tomorrow at around 5:45 to play for $2,100 in the Popeye's Secret Sound Game. Woo! 94 degrees, a high of 95. I got James Ingram and Michael McDonald on your radio.

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1: Alrighty, right quickly here, before we move into the next hour, let's go ahead and take a look at events that occurred on the 19th of May in history. In 1912, American League president Ban Johnson told the Detroit Tigers that if they continued to protest Ty Cobb's suspension, that they would all be banned from baseball. He wasn't playing.

0: in any games. No pun intended. 1962, speaking of baseball, Stan the Man Musial broke Honus Wagner's National League hit record with 3,431 hits. In 75, the 27th Emmy Awards took place, and the Mary Tyler Moore Show won the Emmy. Robert Blake and Gene Marsh also won Emmy Awards. Oh, for goodness sakes. It was this date, 1977, the movie of movies, one of the funniest to ever come down the pike. Smokey and the Bandit premiered. Of course, starring Burt Reynolds, Sally Field, and Jackie Gleason. Oh, my goodness.
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We got one going, that's for sure. Couple of days back to back of 95 degrees, and tomorrow we're looking for it to be a bit warmer by a degree. They're looking for 96 tomorrow. And then we break the streak, because Thursday, the high is only going to be around 78. So technically, you're looking at an 18-degree turnaround. A much welcomed turnaround, to say the least. So we'll see if all that transpires. So far, they've been pretty accurate, at least in terms of the temperature. And as far as the rain is concerned, I guess they've been pretty accurate there. The sad thing is we've had some rain. We just haven't had enough. And it's going to take a lot because we are in an extreme drought. Whereas before, it was termed a severe drought. Now it's gotten worse and they call it an extreme drought. So there you are. So we need loads and loads and loads of water. 6:05 with Al Baby, the final hour, 55 left. And Wall

Street today, the Dow was down 322 points, closing at 49,364. Here's old BB, Benny Boone.

Dr. Noah Drake, Mr. Ricky Springfield on 102.5 1330 WBTM, and I need to calm down. It's kind of difficult to do, especially after playing the Secret Sound game. This is Rima and Selena Gomez.

WBTL 102.5, looking at about 14 minutes after 6 o'clock. And thought you might find this interesting if you keep track of such things. Only 15 of the 50 vice presidents in our country have gone on to be president.

Only 15 of the 50 have gone on to be president, including what's his name? Do we even mention his name? Sleepy Joe Biden? You see, 9 ascended after something happened to the president, and 6 were elected as president in their own right. There's a little something for you to marinate in, think about perhaps, as you chow down with supper and listen.

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1025 1330 WBTM, 27 minutes after 6 o'clock, and perhaps the president, when he was there last week, found this to be true, even though he probably had more important things on his mind. Interesting to learn that marriage registrations in China have fallen to roughly half the level seen back in 2017, underscoring a continuing demographic slowdown. But no surprise to yours truly, because I knew that was coming. How did I know? Very simply, I got it in a fortune cookie back in 2020 from Long River.

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7: Well, let's take a quick look here at events once again that occurred on May 19th. In 1982, actress Sophia Loren, get this, jailed in Naples for tax evasion. Sophia, for shame, for shame. 1987, it happened, the first American Comedy Awards. And they were doled out to Johnny Carson and Betty White. In 1990, Elvis, the television drama about the early life of E.P., last aired on ABC. And this date in 92, oh, I love saying this name, Amy Fisher shot Mary Jo Botafuco. Botafuco. It's not a really good story here, really. It's sad. Amy Fisher shot Mary Jo Botafuco in the face in an altercation over an affair that Amy was having with Mary Jo's husband in Massapequa, New York.
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7: Okay. Mostly clear skies tonight, low 66. Tomorrow sunny and a bit hotter with highs of 96. Tomorrow night, 30% chance of rain before midnight. Look for less than a tenth of an inch, low 65. Thursday, you've got an 80% chance. Highs only making it to 78. Oh, baby, yes, love it. Rainfall between a tenth and a quarter. Downtown, 94 degrees after a high of 95. A little bit of a breeze out of the west at 8 to 10 miles an hour, and that's a look at your weather. From 102.5 and 1330.

Oh, they can hardly contain their excitement. June, Anita, and Ruth. Oh, the fabulous Pointer Sisters. 21 away from 7. Downtown, 93. Little ditty called Golden.

WBTM. Oh, my. Still clinging to 93 degrees at 18 away from 7. And let's take a look at those folks who are celebrating birthdays on this 19th day of May, celebrity-wise. The DJ Marshmello is 34. As we mentioned yesterday, as we kind of gave you a sneak preview, Sam Smith, singer slammin' Sammy Smith, is also 34. JoJo Siwa, the social media star, who a couple of years ago was on Dancing with the Stars, JoJo is 23. You remember Grace Jones, not only an actress, but also a singer. I know her more for her acting. In fact, she was in a 007 James Bond movie, one called A View to a Kill with Roger Moore in 85. Grace Jones is 78. And from The Who, guitarist Pete Townshend coming in at 81.

Covered to BTM with Sir Elton. 7 away from 7. I got RD on the radio. Russell Dickerson, if you will.

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0: starring Jeff Goldblum and Julianne Moore, premiered in these United States. 2 years later, in 99, Star Wars Episode I, The Phantom Menace, directed by George Lucas, starring Ewan McGregor, Natalie Portman, and Liam Neeson, was released in cinemas. And it was 8 years ago this date, American actress Meghan Markle married Prince Harry at a ceremony in Windsor Castle, making her a member of the British royal family. Well, I guess that's one way to do it.
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0: Back in 1980, Johnny Lee was looking for love in all the wrong places. My name is Pastor Tyler from Bethlehem Baptist Church. 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